obsessed with the World Cup. Do I understand anything of what's going on? Absolutely not. But I love soccer players, and I love the conversation. It is the one thing that is uniting the entire world, and eventually somebody will tell me what's going on when they're not glued to the TV. But just started with Ghana and Panama. Wow, that was hard to get out. At 10 o'clock tonight, Uzbekistan and Colombia, and then the first match tomorrow is at noon, Czechia and South Africa. 106.5 The End. 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

Can you believe last Saturday, Rivers Cuomo, the one, the only front man for Weezer, turned 56? Is damn good. We'll celebrate his birthday in September when we're all hanging out at our iHeartRadio Music Festival. 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I'm going to play Weezer right after Pierce the Veil on 106.5 The End.

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Switchfoot dropping their new album. So is Muse and The Strokes. This Friday, we get Miles Smith's debut album, My Mess, My Heart, My Life, the home of the song Stargazing on 106.5 The End.

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This week is flying. We have the weekend to look forward to. Hopefully, this rain subsides. At least it clears up by Saturday. But tomorrow, 91 chance of rain, 87 chance of rain in the forecast on Friday. But 84 to 87 with the sun out Saturday and Sunday. Hope it stays that way. 106.5 The End. 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

It's like the families that do turkey trots and like 5Ks on Thanksgiving morning. No thanks. 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My name is Tammo with Turnstile. Right now, this is Lookout for Me.

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I'm not going to talk to you on Sunday, but happy Father's Day to all the dads to be, the hopeful dads. How exciting. And to anybody who struggles around Father's Day, it's me giving you the biggest hug. 106.5 The End, Charlotte's Rock and Alternative. Yeah.

so cool to watch all the footage from Vans Warped Tour this last weekend with Taking Back Sunday, thrice performing. Jimmy World, who, by the way, Bleed American, turns 25 next month. And

I was just saying how Weezer's frontman, the one and only Rivers Cuomo, turned 56 last Saturday. Stunning. He looks great. We'll ask him his skincare routine when we're hanging out with Weezer in Vegas in September. 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

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Also, Weezer and Goo Goo Dolls and Benson Boone. 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
1: My name is Billy.
0: 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We are Green Day.
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Appreciate you hanging out and look forward to doing it again tomorrow at 7 o'clock. Alex Mack is in next, like he does every weeknight at 11 o'clock. 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
2: 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I mean, honestly, the fact that I get to host this every weeknight is super special. It's Alex Mack live here with iHeartRadio. This is Emerging Alt. All the best new music. And tonight I've got, you know, The Temper Trap for you, The Last Dinner Party. We're going to do Clarion and Sublime. I'm obsessed with the new Sublime record, by the way. So we're going to talk about that. Somber and Buffalo Traffic Jam on the show with All American Rejects and The Strokes. Evanescence. Okay, don't let me give away the entire show, but want to start things off now with the new one from The Neighborhood. The song's called Private.

106.5, The End, Julia Wolf. That was In My Room here on Emerging Alt. I'm Alex Mack with iHeartRadio. You know I'm a big lyrics guy, right? I like, obviously, the sounds of songs, too, but they're, you know, it's a certain kind of person that, like, really locks into the lyrics. This next one from The Temper Trap is...

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0: Sometimes I feel like my job is to just be like a vibe curator, and it's so much easier with songs like that. That's the Temper Trap giving up air here on Emerging Alt. My name is Alex Mack with iHeartRadio. 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
1: That's the last dinner party. Count the ways on Emerging Alt. This is your new music show, an entire hour of all the best new stuff. My name is Alex Mack, here with iHeartRadio. Love the vibes from tonight. Also, like, I'm feeling inspired about all the tickets I need to get for this summer. Like, I remember seeing 311 live pretty recently. I think that was a couple of summers ago, maybe. They're going out on the road with these guys, Dirty Heads. Co-headline tour kicking off in July. Perfect for summer. And new Dirty Heads right now. One of those days. Yeah.

106.5, The End, Clarion. Right out of L.A., that's Hello Juliet on your new music show. This is Emerging Alt. I'm Alex Mack. I've kind of been listening to that new Sublime record, like, on repeat. I'm just trying to, like, really, I don't know, get used to it, I think, because it sounds like Sublime, you know, but, like, if Sublime, you know, were making music in 2026, which they are. I mean, Jacob did a great job. The new record's great. Also, a lot of really great merch if you haven't looked on their website. This is the title track right now, though. It's Until the Sun Explodes.

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This is Emerging Alts. Charlotte's Rockin' Alternative 106.5. The End.

106.5 The End, Charlotte's Rock and Alternative. Young the Giant, Different Kind of Love on Emerging Alt. My name's Alex Mack. Love that they got their first, you know, radio number one with that song. Hey, Somber right now, who, you know, I've said this before, but dude, every time I hear him, I'm like, who hurt this guy? I mean, we got good songs out of it, but like, dang, dude, this is homewrecker.

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1: I always like when there's a good song with a good band name. You know, that was Buffalo Traffic Jam out of Montana. It's also called Fool's Gold here on Emerging Alt. My name's Alex Mack, but, you know, more importantly than that, what did you think? You know, that's the whole reason I'm doing the show, trying to introduce you to, you know, maybe some new songs or bands you're not familiar with yet. So let me know. You can always DM me at Alex Mack Live, or as always, you know, chime in, be a part of the show, send me some audio, right? 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
12: 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And most of those people maintain skin that's still more clear at 1 year with monthly dosing.
13: Ebglyss, lebrikizumab, LBKZ, a 250 milligram per 2 milliliter injection, is a prescription medicine used to treat adults and children 12 years of age and older who weigh at least 88 pounds or 40 kilograms with moderate to severe eczema, also called atopic dermatitis, that is not well controlled with prescription therapies used on the skin or topicals, or who cannot use topical therapies. Ebglyss can be used with or without topical corticosteroids. Don't use if you're allergic to Ebglyss. Allergic reactions can occur that can be severe. Eye problems can occur. Tell your doctor if you have new or worsening

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19: 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Roofers think they're a problem. Valleys are what we call those V-shaped areas where the slope of the gable meets the slope of the roof. It's where all the water that's flowing off of your shingles pools together on its way to the gutters. And pooling water is bad. If a roof is going to leak, chances are it's going to leak there. But like the Army Corps of Engineers rerouting the Mississippi, we send all that water into the valley on purpose. And then one of our guys has to make sure those valleys can handle the deluge. That's where experience comes in. 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Because the longevity and durability of your home's roof depends on that valley and depends on that guy. Guy Roofing. You got a roof? You got a guy.
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0: Oh, boy.
2: 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We are Green Day.
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1: Just a quick follow-up to make sure you still have your doctor's appointment for tomorrow, as far as you know, Woody.
2: Yes. Yeah, there was a pushback from the original time because they double-booked the doctor. I've had this appointment for a month.
1: Easy.
2: Easily a month. But yeah, they did call just a couple of days ago. I'm like, hey, can we just, same day, can we push the time back? He's got a procedure. So either they booked me knowing that he had a procedure, which I highly doubt, or they were just like, ah, this guy's got some sort of mark next to his name and he can be taken advantage of a thousand different ways.
1: We've been pushing this guy around for 6 months. Let's just see how much further we can get that going.
2: Yeah.
1: By the way, I don't know if you saw what happened to Nick Swardson, comedy actor, et cetera.
2: Oh, no. Is he okay?
1: Well, he recorded this video from his hospital bed.
3: Hi, everybody. It's Nick Swardson with more life advice. Hey, if you have a sharp pain in your abdomen, don't assume it's a super fart or, like I did, food poisoning. It can actually be your appendix, which is what I'm going into surgery for right now. It happened in the middle of filming, which I'll explain what I'm filming later. But yeah, so get that checked out. Don't wait on a sharp abdomen pain. And then shortly after, I'm getting David Spade removed from my phone.
1: It reminded me so much of you. First of all, Nick Swardson, funny and weird, all wrapped into one. But his explanation was almost identical to what you went through, what, 6 months ago now, when you were like, oh, man, I had food poisoning over the weekend, sharp pain, yeah, et cetera.
2: Yeah.
1: And then you find out maybe it's your gallbladder. I guess we'll get more information on that tomorrow after a half of a year.
2: But I've always heard, and I've never, knock on wood, had it, but that appendix pain much lower than where my gallbladder is. Gallbladder sort of up underneath the rib cage, and I've heard that it's the appendix further down and does feel like, what did he say, super fart?
4: He
2: did
4: great, say super like fart, body, yeah, geography, though. He's getting it handled. And well, we're still waiting on
2: he's
4: yours.
2: He's a celebrity, Chelsea. They get special treatment.
1: That's right. By the way, have you ever heard him talk about his alcoholism? Which, that's a, yes, fascinating.
4: Nick Swardson?
1: Oh my God, yes.
2: A couple of different podcasts that he's been on that I've caught, and it's, dude was professional.
1: Severe. It was really over the top. Now, I don't know if that's something that, you know, causes these problems or not, but can't help, I suppose.
2: Well, alcohol helps everything.
1: So if you're not familiar for some reason, my reference for Nick Swardson would be the character, I believe he was Terry in Reno 911. Yes. Bag it up, Terry. which was just one of the greatest characters of all time.
2: Roller skating Terry?
1: Yeah, roller skating Terry in Reno 911 and so many other things. And I guess obviously he's filming something now, but notably has had his challenges. There was another story where he was booed off stage at a show somewhere in Colorado, and he also had advice at that point and said, you shouldn't do edibles, drink, and be in altitude when you're going to go on stage and perform.
4: Good to know.
1: So that is a good tip, along with the appendix tip, not a super fart, and then also don't drink and do edibles on stage in Colorado. So full of advice this morning. Woody had some interesting advice yesterday about those of you that may be going to watch World Cup games. I'm going to leave it at that. Like, I don't want to spoil that. Video going up on our Instagram, so you can follow along at Woody and Wilcox, and that'll be some life lessons for you there. There's always education going on our Instagram. So, and follow along on Twitter at Woody and Wilcox as well. So no cool beans today. So this will be interesting. She's flying somewhere and needed 8 hours to prepare for the airport.
4: Her flight's at 3.
2: Her flight is at 3 o'clock this afternoon, and she took the day off.
1: She was like, I'm not sure if I should come in or not because my flight's at 3. And we were like, well, the radio station's 15 minutes from the airport. You could probably work till 10.
2: You could walk.
1: She's probably now.
4: Yeah, the Cinnabon is open.
1: I mean, she is one of those people that you know who has to get to the airport 38 hours in advance. So, but much needed vacation. So that'll be nice. Stand by. You're always welcome to join us. 704-FEZ-3200. 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
1: You know, you may not be a huge follower of the World Cup, but U.S. team plays tomorrow, by the way, and that's a 3 p.m. Eastern start against Australia. Funny things happening, though. We mentioned this a couple days ago that none of us had ever heard of Cape Verde before, which is a participant in the World Cup, and they became really world famous because they tied Spain. One of the funny things is their goaltender is 40 years old. A little bit old for a pro soccer player, right, playing a game with 18-year-olds in some cases, maybe even younger, depending. The other funny thing about that is that dude, before the World Cup started, had 50,000 followers on Instagram. I just checked moments ago. He has 13.3 million.
2: Oh,
1: 13.3 million.
3: In like what, 2 days?
1: Couple days.
2: Yeah. When I saw it, he had increased to like 5 million, and I thought that was amazing.
3: It's astronomical.
1: We just followed him, so we just added on to that. So, and by the way, his nickname, and I can't speak Portuguese, translates to Little Granny.
2: Oh.
1: And apparently has been his nickname for a long time, but now he's grown into it as a 40-year-old playing in the World Cup. So I can't give you any more on that, but I thought it was funny. You don't see a ton of superstars in the world of sports whose nickname is Granny. So I don't know. If that's your nickname, then, you know, be heartened. Maybe there are good things in store for you to come. This guy's setting the bar pretty high for you.
2: Did you see also in World Cup news that they have – sort of issued a little bit of a warning to Scottish fans as they travel here to the United States?
1: It's just more about drinking.
3: Why,
2: it's not about drinking. It's about a shared language, but misunderstandings of the use of the word and what it means here versus what it means in Scotland.
3: Like chips?
2: Right.
3: Fries versus potato
2: chips.
3: Yeah,
2: but a little bit, sometimes a little bit more serious, like the word peace. Like, I'm carrying my peace with me. What would you think that means in America?
1: I'm carrying my peace with me?
2: Yes.
1: That's a gun?
2: That's right. But in Scotland, a peace is a sandwich. So if you say I'm carrying my peace with me, that means I'm carrying my sandwich with me. They've also warned that they should avoid using the word spunk. Like, that goalie's got a lot of spunk. In Scotland, it means what?
1: I think I've heard this. This may not just be Scotland. It's a bodily emission?
2: Yes, that's correct.
1: That a gentleman might have?
2: That's correct.
1: Okay, in the throes of passion. Have I described that enough?
2: Yes. Okay. Please stop.
1: It. You got it?
2: If you say the word fanny pack, right, a fanny is what?
1: That's your...
3: backside.
2: Right. In Scotland, it's what?
3: Front side.
2: That's correct.
1: Oh, I have Isn't heard really? That. The female version, though, right? Oh.
2: That's correct.
1: Isn't that it?
4: Cooter.
2: Yes.
1: Okay.
2: So,
4: Bush.
2: It is interesting that we do speak the same language, and yet...
4: Cooch.
2: So divided. No.
1: Huh. Cooch. How does that start, do you think, fanny, being used for that part of the body? It just seems contrary to the rest of... Am I wrong? Are we the only ones who use fanny the way we think of it? Boy, somebody ring in on that. Yeah. I need the origin of the word fanny.
3: I've never done a dive
1: Somebody
3: on this.
1: Somebody look at Cool, Cool Beans is at the airport eating Cinnabon.
3: She's at the Cinnabon. Okay.
1: She has a flight in 8 days.
2: She's got a Cinnabon in her fanny pack.
1: Nope, I don't think that's accurate.
3: Look up the word fanny from the Cinnabon.
1: Well, that'll be helpful. You'll have fun when you watch the World Cup from now on. So lots of fun tidbits there for you. Speaking of cool things that you can watch, I don't know if you saw the announcement yesterday. Something that we've all been hoping for apparently now is official. And this even came up yesterday on the show, and I had no idea that it was a thing. We'll get into that coming up next.
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1: So there was a topic that came up on the show yesterday, and somebody threw an idea out there that I had no idea literally within 24 hours was going to come to fruition. It's something I think a lot of us have been waiting for. We'll get to that coming up here in a couple of minutes on 106.5 The End.

0: It's the Woody Wilcox Show. I think Chelsea nailed it yesterday. It's 106.5 The End. I'll explain what that means here in a second. You're always welcome at 704-FEZ-3200. 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
1: The Woody and Wilcox Show.
0: I was going to say it's coincidence, but it can't be. And I think Chelsea alluded to this yesterday. We were sort of blown away by the fact that the entire cast of the Austin Powers movies was in a Verizon commercial that sort of hit a couple of days ago and then was everywhere. I don't know if you saw it on your feed or not. And we were all just like, how much, first of all, must that cost to get Mike Myers and the full cast together and the full set and everything? Mm-hmm. And Chelsea, I think you said, like, well, something else has got to be going on, which I don't know if I knew what you meant by that. And then literally within 24 hours, officially announced Austin Powers 4 is going to be a thing. And so I guess that must be exactly what you're talking about, Chelsea. Mm-hmm. You nailed it. Mike Myers was on Trevor Noah's podcast and listened to this in-depth, long-winded discussion.
2: Are we ever going to see an Austin Powers 4?
3: Yes.
4: Ooh. Hey.
0: That's it.
5: Okay. Good night.
0: There literally was no other discussion about it. I guess the rest is a secret, but I mean, that's the first time that Austin Powers, or that Mike Myers has said for sure there will be a fourth.
4: I just Googled it. When did the last Austin Powers movie come out?
0: Yeah, I cheated on this one because I wanted to look back and see what other movies came out in 2002.
5: I thought it was
4: 24 years.
0: Right. There's only been, 90s. I feel like there'd been more than three, but there was the original one that was 97.
4: Right.
0: The second one was The Spy Who Shagged Me in 99. And then in 02 was Goldmember.
5: And then 24 years after that.
0: So as we always say, strike while the iron's hot. You don't want to let that cool off within a quarter of a century. What other movies were huge last time there was an Austin Powers movie at the box office? I'll tell you the number one movie in that year. Anybody want to guess? The top two are not really shockers, although you wouldn't necessarily remember that it was that particular year.
4: One of the prequels came out in 2002.
0: Yeah, and the number two movie for that year was Star Wars Episode II, Attack of the Clones. So just to put it in perspective, when the last Austin Powers was out, Spider-Man was the number one movie for that entire year. But that was Harry Potter Chamber of Secrets, the third most popular movie that year. Signs. Remember that? Night Shyamalan.
5: I think about that every time I see a glass of water.
0: The fourth biggest movie in 2002, which was the last year an Austin Powers movie came out, My Big Fat Greek Wedding was also top five that year. So Austin Powers Goldmember was the seventh biggest movie of that particular year.
4: Super Troopers came out in 2002.
0: Hell yeah! And we continue to roll on that as well. Yep. So living in the greatest time to be alive is the way I would phrase it. And so great to hear that in-depth discussion.
2: Are we ever going to see an Austin Powers 4?
3: Yes.
4: Ooh. Hey.
0: Yay. Tell me more. No, I will not. Except that we are doing one. And they didn't say.
5: That was it?
0: I mean, I don't think it's like this year. Yeah. But obviously they've been together in makeup doing things. And it must be. I mean, is there going to be product placement in this movie? Like they're all using a Verizon plan or something?
4: No.
0: There's got to be a collab. There's no other reason, like Chelsea said, why they would have been doing the commercial.
5: Right.
0: For Verizon, and then immediately the movie is announced.
4: Anybody got a bad feeling about this?
0: I mean, if they could do it in a fun way. I mean, if they could really, like, play up product placement and go over the top with it. Kind of like what they used to do in Spaceballs.
5: Well, because in 2002, the cell phones that we have now were not a thing.
0: That's correct. No smartphones.
4: If the movie is just 2 hours of him on hold waiting to talk to a customer service representative.
0: That might be a little over the top, more than I want.
4: Too realistic.
0: But, I mean, listen to the voices.
2: Are we ever going to see an Austin Powers 4?
3: Yes.
4: Ooh. Yay. Yay.
0: So it's exciting, isn't it? We live in the greatest time to be alive.
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0: All right, it's the Woody Wilcox Show. It's 106.5 The End. I mean, it's ridiculous, but true. I'll explain that here in a second, so stand by. 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
0: I mean, it almost feels like a parody or some sort of caricature of itself. We even talked earlier this week about the GLP-1 drugs that a lot of people are taking for weight loss. And the joke has become that almost every day there's some new thing that these drugs supposedly help you with. We joked about this earlier this week.
2: Right.
0: What was the thing that we mentioned that supposedly they're going to do for you in addition to all the things we know about?
3: The one this week was infertility. It was helping people, specifically the men folk, have better swimmers.
0: Thanks for using the word men folk. That's fun. Yes, you're right. That was the latest in a long line of things. Think of the Wegovy's, the Ozempics, all those sorts of things. Well, the new one is they believe that those drugs will also now, quote, curb people's violent tendencies, end quote. This is a study that just came out yesterday. So now we've got two in 1 week. I don't know who the PR person is for all of these GLP-1 drugs and that they're not all one company, which makes it even weirder, right?
3: So
0: these are different companies that put out some of these drugs.
3: A drug that was designed to help control diabetes.
0: Initially, that was the whole point.
3: They found out that it helps with obesity, with addiction.
0: Yes.
3: Sleep apnea.
0: Right.
3: Arthritis. It makes your junk bigger. It makes your swimmer stronger.
0: Right.
3: It takes care of fatty liver and my violent tendencies all in one shot.
4: What cannot it do?
0: And what cannot it do is exactly right. It's the Tom Brady of drugs.
3: It feels like, you remember when they legalized weed and they're like, weed is amazing. It cures my uncombable hair syndrome and my elbow works better. I'm a better dancer and I can drive and I see more clearly. And
4: that happened?
3: They were citing all of these things that marijuana helped with. It feels like GLP-1s are doing the same sort of thing.
0: It's the greatest PR campaign ever. Now, the scientists, because this wasn't just the GLP-1 people throwing it out there. It was a study. And they say, well, this is just the first step. We're not claiming something official exactly. But in our initial testing, that's what they discovered is in people currently taking GLP-1s, they found a link between being impulsive and being more prone to violence, being noticeably weaker. I don't even know what I just said exactly, but that is what it says here.
4: Well, we've heard that it does take care of a lot of things like anxiety. So what the drugs that you take for that will do is help you have a little bit of pause between emotion and action. So I think that's what some of these GLP-1s are doing in addition to all of the bodily things. Gives you a little bit of time so you're not as reactive.
0: Or does it just make me slower? Like I'm numb. I'm numbed up. Numb, as Woody would like to say.
4: I just can't be as violent as I want to.
0: Yeah, I'm trying, but I'm like walking in quicksand over here. It's like when you have that dream and you're trying to run and you can't get anywhere.
3: Trying to fight the zombie.
0: Your legs are spinning. It gives you that effect, which I don't know is a positive, but I guess if it keeps you from being violent, we could probably use a little bit of that. So, listen, again, not gospel. Don't shoot the messenger. Don't run right out and buy your GLP-1 because of it, but it is just, it's kind of amazing how every couple of days, I guess because there's so many people studying it and they just all the time are finding new things that it does for you. So eventually, and this seems hard to imagine, it's going to make our show entertaining. Mm-hmm. But we're not holding our breath for that. But
3: isn't a drug strong enough?
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1: Well, your U.S. soccer team plays tomorrow at 3 against Australia there in the World Cup. 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That's games in Seattle. 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That's 844-4WW-SHOW. Good luck.

in Fort Mill who just grabbed a couple of tickets for the MLS Skills Challenge, which is coming to Charlotte as part of the All-Star festivities for the MLS. That's happening July 28th at Truist Field. So well done. It's 106.5 The End. It's the Woody Wilcox Show. 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Also a great way to win some stuff, which I'll explain here in a second.

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0: I don't know if you've looked at your calendar, but Father's Day this weekend. And I don't know if you're struggling with that dad in your life, whether it's your father or your husband or whatever the case may be. But if you saw the unveiling of the new AR glasses yesterday, you can put down a deposit on these. And I promise you, I'm not doing a commercial. I wasn't familiar, honestly, and that may be my bad, but this is a competitor of some sort to the other smart glasses that we've seen out there. Okay. One of the things that caught my eye, though, is that these are almost $2,200. It's a company called Snap. Again, maybe that's my bad. I'm not familiar with them, but the CEO of this company rolled these out, I think, yesterday at some big event or press conference, and was sort of getting made fun of for not only the look, but also the price.
2: You can take the sort of out of it. This is a new glass, and I had never heard of Snap either until yesterday. This is sort of going to blend those glasses that we already know that are on the market that can shoot video and take pictures and stuff like that. And remember, Apple came out with that giant headset, and Meta's got its Quest where you can have that. It's a blend of those two, where you would see things up on the screen and you could even play games. But if you were doing some sort of tech project, it would project instructions on the lens. Or if you were driving or walking, the directions show up in front of you on these glasses.
0: Which I think the others do as well, though, don't they? So is that different than what we've already heard about? And why is it 15 times what the others cost or whatever it is?
2: The others don't do that. They hope to eventually get there. Snap is saying that they've already sort of got that technology and they're blending the two. As opposed to a virtual reality, you've got this augmented reality, something that you could wear every day rather than just geeking out with your lightsabers in your living room.
3: But you do look like you're wearing goggles.
2: It looks like Charles Nelson Reilly. Ask your grandparents who Charles Nelson Reilly was, or do yourself a Google. They're giant, they're bulky. And this guy, I saw the interview where he's beaming ear to ear, like, check it out, we finally cracked it. And everybody's like, oh my God, what's on your head? It's ridiculously huge.
0: So I mentioned Father's Day. Obviously, they're not shipping these yet, but you can put down your $200 deposit, apparently, is what they were suggesting that you do, and that they'll be available later this year. So that'd be fun, too, handing Dad the receipt for your deposit as a Father's Day gift this year. Right.
2: This is what happens when you have yes men around you as a CEO and you're coming out with a new product. These look good, right? Yes. People are going to put down $200, right? Yes.
0: I will say the trend with glasses is bulky, right? I mean, Chelsea, help me out on this. I don't expect Woody to ring in.
3: Like, but statement frames? Like, you want, it's like an accessory?
0: I've never heard that phrase, but yes, I think that's what you mean. Like, thicker than normal framing on glasses. But that seems to be like a hot thing right now,
3: that's
0: maybe.
3: That's fine, but again, these look like goggles.
0: Okay.
2: Right. A chunky lens is different than this.
3: This is the guy who started Snapchat, sold it for $1 billion, and now he started this company.
0: Oh, it's that guy. Yes. Okay.
3: So I'm doing some research. So I don't know about being a yes man, but he's got a lot of money, so he can do whatever he wants.
2: Does he name everything Snap? Because the new company is Snap.
3: Yes. Mm. He wants it to be related.
2: Gotcha.
3: Yeah.
0: Well, I'll tweet this out so that you've got...
3: Get my $200.
0: Start writing your check right now so that you can get that.
3: My checkbook.
0: Well, first go look for your checks and then start writing your check. At Woody and Wilcox is the way to follow along. Speaking of technology, we have a listener, well, maybe several, but listener Jay, who's become pretty prolific, has put together multiple AI versions of some of the

6.5 The End mentioned it earlier. Yes, Father's Day is this weekend. I don't know if you've heard, all weekend long, we're giving you chances to hook Dad up with AC/DC tickets for their show in Charlotte. That's happening all weekend long here at 106.5 The End. Happy Father's Day.

0: Wilcox Show, 106.5 The End. Some interesting theories have come in, and some of them may have to do with your genitals, but I'll explain that in a second.
1: The Woody and Wilcox Show.
0: It almost feels like a joke. We kind of have made fun of the fact that it feels like about once a week, and in this case, twice a week, there's a study out that says that these weight loss drugs that everybody seems to be on now, the GLP-1s, the Ozempics, the Wegovys, they do something new, amazing, that it wasn't necessarily designed for, but is now doing for people. And over the course of time, there'd been, we earlier this week heard it'll make you more fertile. We heard about increasing the size down below for the fellas. The latest was they feel like it may help curb violent behavior in people who are more prone to violent behavior if you're taking some of these GLP-1s. I appreciate all your calls.
2: This study is saying that a man's junk's getting bigger because he's taking the Ozempic. Did they ever stop to think that maybe the junk looks bigger because his belly has shrunk? He can actually see it now? Yes. I mean, think about it. Have a good day.
0: That's all I think about. I mean, I'm thinking about that constantly.
3: You're thinking about other dudes' junk constantly.
0: I mean, yes, I'm sure they have thought about that. If that's what they were basing it on and it was that flawed, then maybe that is the case. I don't know, but I'm glad you're thinking about it. That's what really matters. 704-FEZ-3200.
4: Hey, guys, just on this weight loss drug, my niece, a year and a half ago, is 35, couldn't get pregnant. Got on the shot, got pregnant. Got off the shot, pregnant again. Woody, you suck. But Chelsea's hot, so it equals it out. Thanks.
0: I'm not sure I get the...
5: So wait a second. He's saying she couldn't get pregnant. Is that what he said?
0: Then she got on the drug, shot, got right. on the fat shot drug, and got pregnant. Then got off of it and got pregnant, too.
5: So it's changed something permanently with her fertility?
0: Or it's just changed her behavior.
5: Oh,
0: is, okay. Is that possible? Is that what we're saying? I mean, I don't know. We'd need a little more info. Mm-hmm. I feel like nobody loves anecdotal science more than the Woody and Wilcox Show, but that may be too much.
3: You realize you said two opposite things that had the same outcome.
0: Right. Right, exactly. So I feel like I don't know that there's anything that can be derived from that.
6: Yeah, about the GLP-1s helping with different conditions, I can definitely say it must have increased my serotonin and endorphins because ever since taking it to lose weight, I've actually started to enjoy your show.
0: That's just called insanity. Your
3: brain chemistry. Yeah.
0: Right. Not doing well, as that's also known officially in the scientific and medical industry.
5: Warning sign.
0: Yes, it is a warning sign. 704-FEZ-3200. The talkback button is also available to you if you're streaming us live via the iHeartRadio app.
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2: Hey, guys, just wanted to quickly chime in on the GLP-1 conversation. I actually take a GLP-3 for personal use, if you really want your mind blown, look that up. But really, it's not doing anything crazy. It's not a wonder drug. Your body is simply going to operate much more efficiently the leaner and healthier you are. That's it. That's all it is.
0: Listen, if we wanted someone to sound reasonable on the show, we would have quit years ago. I don't know what a GLP-3 is, by the way. I want my mind blown, though. He said I would have my mind blown if I realized what he was taking. So I don't know what that means.
3: Well, so he's a part of a clinical trial, if I'm reading this right. It doesn't have full approval status just yet. And so it's apparently even more effective at weight loss than the GLP-1s. Approximately 24 to 29% of weight loss after prolonged treatments. Think about it. That's almost a third of your weight that you're losing taking this drug.
0: Okay.
3: That's impressive.
4: But, I mean, there's some truth to, oh, the leaner you are, the better your body functions. But this is claiming to do a lot of things that go above and beyond that with your brain chemistry and how reactive you are to things. I mean, you just said, like, it's people with violent tendencies are a little calmer. And that's not just because, you know, you're 20 pounds less than you were.
0: It is the Tom Brady of drugs. What cannot it do? And that's all based on much of it on anecdotal evidence, which is the way we like it. Mm-hmm. By the way, with the World Cup featuring the U.S. team again tomorrow, and that's a 3 o'clock Eastern when they take on Australia tomorrow. Did you see the headline that all 78 World Cup matches have this technology in place? And my this is a blank that I'm leaving open for you. Anybody want to take a guess what that technology is? All 78 World Cup matches have this technology in place.
3: Facial recognition.
0: Mm. It's a good guess. For, like, ticketing or for a fugitive?
3: Yeah, fugitives.
0: As a protective measure? It's not the answer.
3: Wasn't there somebody who was, like, on the wanted list for 20 years, but he was a huge, you know, fill-in-the-blank fan and went to one of the games and they busted him? Thanks to the facial recognition.
4: But I don't think that's the only reason they'd be doing it, to like catch their most wanted.
0: It's not facial recognition. Okay, but it guess is something protective.
4: Well, I don't know, because I was going to guess. Remember when Coldplay had their tour and they wanted you to like stomp your feet so the toilets would flush? That kind of technology.
0: It was excessively efficient.
4: They wanted to be very
0: toilet,
4: green.
0: Right.
4: And they were using, creating energy.
0: Yeah, right. Coldplay was traveling with their own bathrooms or something.
3: They had exercycles.
4: They had bicycles that people would get on and somehow like it would work the lights.
3: Honestly, as soon as Coldplay left your mouth, I'm like, technology that would identify if you're cheating on your spouse.
0: No, it's not that. All World Cup matches have counter-drone technology in place. And I'm going to be honest, and I'm not up to date on a lot of this stuff. I don't know that I'd heard of counter-drone technology before.
3: Well, especially in the war with Ukraine, you've heard about how the drones are sadly incredibly effective at killing.
0: In warfare, I guess, yes, I've heard about, you know, you somehow knocking down drones.
4: But I mean, isn't this just
0: everyday use, that's not something I would have thought about. But maybe that's just me.
4: They're saying we're protecting the airspace from drones?
0: Correct.
4: Okay.
0: But from drones that are doing more things than what we ever imagined before. First of all, I'm sure you saw after the UFC fight on the White House lawn that there was some threat of drones in that particular situation.
3: A bunch of people arrested.
0: That part is apparently legitimate. There were 23 people who were arrested in conjunction with some sort of planned drone attack on that event.
4: Okay.
0: And so through that sort of security need, all the World Cup matches, supposedly, all of them. And by the way, lots of different locations around the world. Mm-hmm. North America, obviously, they all have anti-drone technology, which to me is just a guy with a slingshot. But I don't know. I don't know what we're talking about.
4: You have to be able to determine, like, foe or friend, because we also have drones that deliver burritos, and so
0: probably not over the venue,
3: not over the stadium.
0: That's like when they do a no fly zone over a stadium because of that exact reason. So I think they are saying, as a matter of fact, if you fly a drone anywhere near any of these events, it will be taken out.
4: That seems like common sense.
0: So the Jimmy John's guy should well be on alert that your ham and cheese ain't making it. This is part of your route. So, I don't know. I just thought that was interesting. And I don't know why they feel the need to mention that, but I guess maybe just as a deterrent more than anything else.
3: Because they don't really have it, but they mention it. And they're like, I can't use drones.
0: I'm gonna tell them we got anti-drone technology. Right. That'll solve everything. So obviously there's more going on today and the U.S. team tomorrow. So we'll see. Hopefully we never have to use that technology.
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1: I'll be honest, I haven't been following along too closely, but when I saw the headline that it's either rumored or it is official that the sidekick from the Jimmy Kimmel Show, Guillermo, will be on the new Dancing with the Stars cast. I felt like, okay, I mean, I'm not mad at Guillermo particularly, but we're now doing like adjacency when it comes to quote unquote stars, right? I mean, granted, people, I guess, know who he is. He's been doing whatever that is called for a long time. But we're essentially doing like our brush with greatness on the Dancing with the Stars cast.
2: I saw that news came out, and but then it was tagged with the rest of the cast will be revealed on September 2nd.
3: Well, this Were they led with Guillermo? And they're like, hold on for the summer?
2: Well, and then I did, I wasted way too much time because there were other people that they've already announced that are going to be on Dancing with the Stars.
1: Mm-hmm.
2: The second baseman for the Savannah Bananas baseball team was one of them. He's a man named Jackson Olson, and I thought to myself, it's time to rename this television program
1: and yet,
2: to Dancing with Whoever Will Say Yes.
1: Right, but it's obviously people are watching. I mean, they wouldn't keep doing it.
3: Mm-hmm.
1: So,
2: but people are watching only because out of habit, because they're not stars anymore.
3: Another person
2: named Sierra Miller. Sierra Miller. No, she's an ICU nurse.
3: Okay, well, there's got to be more to it than that, right?
2: And a breakout star of Bravo's Summer House.
1: Okay, well,
2: and I thought, okay.
1: They're not just taking nurses, yeah. though. It is. There's a little bit more to it than that.
2: Maura Higgins.
1: I don't know what you're saying.
2: Runner-up on the Traitors. And I thought, what are we doing here? Dancing with the what? Stars?
1: Right, well, don't get too you're worked up about
2: now.
1: It. Now you're really mad about it.
2: I wasted so much time.
1: I feel like your anger is misplaced as well. It's more your emotion should be fascination and wonderment, not necessarily anger, because I don't feel like you have anything riding on this. It's not going to affect your life. But I do think it's funny when the big sort of tease reveal is that one of the cast members will be Guillermo, the guy from Jimmy Kimmel Show.
3: Right.
1: I mean, usually if you're not going to reveal until September, it's like you're going to leak a little bit of info here.
2: Right.
1: That's really going to buzz. Mm-hmm. It's going to get people excited. And maybe this is it. Maybe this is the buzz they're looking for, where people are like Woody, just angry about it. But it's enough to bring them attention.
2: I feel the same way about Dancing with the Stars as I feel about the Rock and Roll Hall of Fame. It's just inappropriately named, right? The Guillermo's the biggest name out there. That's the one you leaked.
1: Well, yeah, I mean, because this is already taken.
4: Hey, my name is Alex, and my mom once worked at a newspaper in Ames, Iowa, with Helen Hunt stunt double in the movie Twister. Suck on that, Wayne Brady.
1: Right. Would it be surprising if Helen Hunt's stunt double from Twister was announced as one of the early names from the cast?
3: Next up, doing the cha-cha, the man who sliced deli meat for LL Cool J.
1: Wait a second.
5: 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My mom once sliced deli meat for LL Cool J, and you're listening to Woody and Wilcox Show.
1: I would love that if it was all sort of two stars removed and do it dancing with the star adjacent and it's all these people, because just the backstories would be entertaining.
3: Mm-hmm.
1: And I don't, you know, whether they can dance. First of all, I'm not going to watch anyway, so I don't care. But at least it'd be something fun to talk about.
2: I would tune in for the guy whose mom sliced deli meat for Coolio.
1: LL Cool J,
2: sorry.
1: Not Coolio. Maybe that guy's out there, too, or somebody's mom. Moms out there, I don't know that answer, but we hope maybe this.
6: Hey, back in the 80s, I got drunk with the dude whose sister lived with Hervé Villachez. Wow.
3: Right.
1: That guy should be on Dancing with the Star adjacent as well. Dude whose sister got drunk with Hervé Villachez or something like that.
2: Yeah.
1: So it's exciting, isn't it? These are the times that we live in. And I mean, it's hard to sort of encapsulate the excitement that we all feel, but we're going to get through it.
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All right, it's the Woody Wilcox Show, 106.5 The End. Father's Day this weekend, and all weekend long here on The End, we're giving you a chance to take Dad to see AC/DC. 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

0: It's 106.5 The End. This doesn't happen much. 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
0: There was some chatter on the show yesterday, and now video has made it up to our social media about how, in the vein of people getting ready for the World Cup and watching the World Cup, so much talk about how all the Scottish fans are just hammered. And it's, I guess, they were playing in Boston, and breweries were running out of beer, and I mean, it was just going on and on, and I was like, it's fascinating, because I don't think the Scotch people hate it. I think they're all for it. Like, but some people don't want to be, you know, stereotyped and all that. And Woody, as part of that discussion, said, are they having trouble with running out of wax wherever the Brazilian team goes? And he took a little bit of heat for that. And when I say a little, I mean quite a bit. That was also in conjunction with they're running out of gold chains wherever the Italian team plays, which none of it made 100% sense. But there's this.
2: In defense of Woody's Brazilian comment, and I hate to say anything in defense of his comments, but have you seen how perfectly manicured all of these soccer players are? Their beards are getting lined up. Their haircuts are perfectly coiffed before every match. It's a little bit much. And with that in mind, I think his Brazilian comment is kind of on point.
0: You're not wrong, and you left out my favorite piece of that. First of all, there is no one more well-groomed than a star soccer player. It's not limited to Brazilians. Just watch a little bit of the World Cup. Even if you're not a huge fan of soccer, you'll see 100% what I'm talking about. But the one that stands out to me is eyebrows. There are so many dudes playing out on a soccer pitch who are waxing eyebrows, and it's... I don't know if the soccer leads to the eyebrows or if the eyebrows lead you to play soccer. I don't know which one it is. I don't know if it's cart and horse or chicken and egg. You fill in your own phraseology, but there's some correlation between dudes who play good soccer and wax their eyebrows. How? And I don't know what it is. I can't explain it. It's a phenomenon. It may have to do with aliens. I don't know what it has to do with. Area 51? I'm not sure.
3: Are you seeing them wax their eyebrows? How are you
0: physically wax them? Yes. No, just the aftermath.
4: You're really in tune with men's faces.
0: Thank you. That's the greatest compliment I've ever gotten, Chelsea.
4: But of all the things to see, you're watching a match, Wilcox is like...
0: That dude
4: like
0: just rang in with the exact same thing. He didn't mention eyebrows, but yes, thin-lined beard and all of that. They're just so impeccably groomed.
4: It's a very, like, attractive sport.
0: Is that what it is? I didn't say it was attractive. That's your words.
4: But I think that's the point, right? And this is all because, remember, Ronaldo, like, was it a good-looking person who made $1 billion?
0: Also a waxer.
4: Right. And so I think ever since then...
3: Allegedly.
4: Ever since then, that was the beginning of it. And now people are like, well, if I look good, I can make more money and play soccer.
3: One of my kids asked, it's funny you brought this up. We were watching a game just last night, and they asked, like, does the team have a stylist? Because we were right at the beginning of the match where they show everybody walking out and, you know, they do that. And everybody's hair was, like, meticulously gelled and everything.
0: It is.
3: So much so that there was a comment, and I go, honestly, they probably do.
0: I don't know the answer to that. But
3: I don't know
0: you're
3: about waxing.
0: Yes. It just stands out. I don't know how else to explain it. But if you watch any of it at all, you notice that. And obviously, it's a sport where you see, first of all, they're not wearing a helmet. I mean, so that rules out hockey and football, right? So the only thing you can, and baseball as well, because they all wear hats. That doesn't mean you couldn't see waxed eyebrows, but it does mean you wouldn't see their haircut. So the NBA is really the only other major sport where you see dudes' heads. I hate to state the obvious, but it's soccer and basketball, and that's it. So otherwise, you wouldn't notice somebody's perfectly styled head. But you could see eyebrows, and that tends to just be a soccer thing in my mind. Okay. I mean, you think about a hockey player. Ain't nobody out there waxing eyebrows. They don't even have teeth. And I say that with love, by the way.
3: Waxing teeth.
0: No, they're not waxing teeth, Woody. They don't have teeth. But in soccer, it's a whole different ballgame. I don't know if it's because you have more time between games. I don't know what's going on there, right? Because it's like, they play about once a week.
3: Well, they know
0: every other sport, they're playing like every other day. And they're like, I gotta have a 3-day off to wax.
3: You've got to look good because the camera's going to zoom in on you when you fake your shin injury like you've been shot. <All right. laughs>
0: Here comes Woody's anger about soccer injuries again. Yeah, much like his anger over Dancing with the Stars. General anger.
3: Even LeBron James is like, my God, is that a flop?
0: Okay.
4: Actually, I'm just waiting for you to get over it.
0: So
4: angry.
0: This all started by defense of Woody, which really should never have happened and led to me talking about men waxing. So if you're just tuning in, that's where we are. You'll be able to grab that on the podcast if you missed the beginning. It was pretty insightful.
3: If you have pretty eyebrows, Wilcox would like a picture of

So yesterday, there were a couple of announcements about movies. One of them hugely anticipated and everybody excited about. The other one, a head scratcher. We'll explain next on 106.5 The End.

0: It's the Woody Wilcox Show. Great announcement yesterday and weird announcement yesterday. Stand by, we'll explain. It's 106.5 The End. We're also streaming live on the iHeartRadio app.
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0: It's so funny because we had mentioned that it was sort of mind-blowing that they'd gotten the whole cast of Austin Powers together to do a Verizon commercial and what that must have cost and so forth. And then in part of that discussion, somebody said, what it really makes me want is a new Austin Powers movie. And then literally yesterday, that announcement came. And Chelsea was sort of hinting at this. That's got to be why the commercial was made. There's got to be some sort of collab. They knew it would stir some buzz. And then Mike Myers was on with Trevor Noah, and this conversation happened.
2: Are we ever going to see an Austin Powers 4?
3: Yes.
4: Ooh. Hey.
0: So that really, really in-depth conversation about all the details. That's it. But it is there. So we do know that there will now be a fourth Austin Powers movie, which, as we always say, you got to strike while the iron's hot. The third one came out in 2002.
5: Well, it's what everybody else is doing.
0: It is what everybody else is doing. You're right. And so why not take advantage of the sort of throwback mentality? Now, the other announcement yesterday about a movie was a little bit more intriguing, but maybe not in a good way. Did you see that they're going to do a Survivor movie? As in Survivor the TV show, but it's going to be a movie. And wait, instead of humans, it's going to be animals. And wait, it's going to be animated.
5: Okay, stop it.
4: Are they drunk?
0: Hang on. Who's executive producing it? Yes, the ancient Jeff Probst.
5: What?
0: Let me see if I've got audio here. I think I have audio here. Stand by. That's weird. It worked before. Huh. I don't
5: Jeff
0: have audio.
5: Probst. So he's taken like all of his money he's made wearing puka shell necklaces on beautiful islands.
0: And he thought to himself,
5: what else do we need?
0: I can't do this until I'm 100. How old is he, by the way?
4: He's only like
5: 65.
0: 64. And so the quest for extra money is, what if we turned it into a movie with animated animals as the characters?
5: Because everybody loves animals.
4: This sounds like something you would do when you got really high with your friends and be like, wait, what if we had Survivor as a movie? No, there's animals instead of people. What? Let's make it animated? That's the dumbest idea I think I've ever heard.
5: I think only because you're calling it Survivor, but different. The premise, though, we've seen for a million kids movies.
0: Listen, it will crush, I'm sure, as much as you think, my God, this guy already had the easiest job in the world and was making millions doing it. He's found another way.
4: But the problem is, if it's successful at CBS, you know what they're going to do? They're going to animate with animals all of their shows.
0: Oh, I don't even know if they need to do animals. What if they just animated all the shit? Because there's nobody with an original thought, right?
5: You don't want to see Love Island with like a...
0: Take it another step. I want to see animated 60 Minutes. Oh, man. Does the excitement ever end?
4: Animated Matlock.
5: It could be. It could be more enjoyable for certain shows.
4: Your grandparents will love getting up on Sunday morning for animated Face the Nation. The political talk show.
5: But also, make it animals.
0: Right. Yes. Sure, that's fine.
5: If I can get the news from an animal.
0: Yeah. That's where we are. I mean, there still are some good shows being made, but I don't know if they're being made on the networks or not. So they're just like, well, we got one good show. What if we animated it and made it with animals? And who cares if it's news? The evening news will be delivered by an animated platypus. That's the new announcement from it. It sort of softens all the negative news. Mm-hmm. So maybe there is something to that. Maybe we've just come up with the greatest idea ever.
4: Yeah.
0: I mean, nobody's watching the evening news anymore, but if you did it with, you know, a pink animated elephant, certainly people who are high would love it, but I think everybody else would love it as well. Oh, man. All right. Well, somebody get Jeff Probst on the phone.
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0: All right. 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
0: I'm going to be vulnerable. I probably didn't spend the amount of time that I should have with this particular headline that says, quote, Mark Zuckerberg orders his employees to have fun again, end quote. What? Now, I saw the headline, and I'll be honest, as intriguing as I guess that kind of is, I did not dig any deeper than that, but I thought, well, that's fascinating, because I feel like right there in the headline, you're sort of countering yourself when you're ordering your employees to have fun again, end quote.
2: And also, I want to know more because Zuckerberg, like, one of the least fun people I can think
0: How of. How dare you? The man created Facebook, for crying out loud. Is there anything more fun? How else would we be, you know, are you saying it's not fun to find out that somebody you thought you loved has horrible political views?
2: Right.
0: Or that's to be fun. Yeah, and you describe fun that way.
2: Or maybe getting locked out and not ever being able to get your account back because you can't find a person to talk to.
0: Nothing more fun than that.
2: So fun.
0: I'm through that right now. So those are both. When you look up fun in the dictionary, I think both those things come up.
3: A picture of Mark Zuckerberg comes up.
0: No, what we just said. Yeah. Please pay attention.
2: What is he doing? Why is he telling his employees to have fun?
3: So they recently laid off, I want to say it was like 10% of their workforce. It was 8,000 people that they laid off. Okay. And so when 8,000 people get laid off at a company, it sort of affects morale.
0: Does it rattle you a little bit?
3: Yeah. And so he was looking around and seeing a bunch of long faces, and he's like, I know exactly what to do. Let's have 3 days of forced fun.
0: We've all been in a place like that, right? Who hasn't worked at a place right, where they've tried to make you have fun?
3: But this is Meta, and so their forced fun is what he's calling a 3-day hackathon. And I'll be honest, not exactly sure what that means, but
0: no, I'm not.
3: He wants to restore the hacker culture at Meta.
0: I'm not even sure what we're saying. Was that a thing before at Meta?
3: I don't think of hackers and Facebook being one and the same.
0: As long as it's something, no matter what it is, that's going to force me to do my work and then do something else in addition and then not get paid. Right. That's all that I need to have fun.
2: I'd like to stay up later. I'd like to be tired.
0: Yes. I'd like to be forced to hang with my coworkers more than I ever wanted to. Those are all good tenets of fun. Where I come from.
3: Somebody responded, by the way, in this internal leaked messages saying, I'm literally preoccupied with keeping the lights on for my team. I have no incentive to participate in this, let alone do I have any time to do so.
0: Well, that's just not a good attitude. Look at you trying to do your job and pushing back against forced fun. Right. How dare you?
2: I mean, you literally might have something to do, and instead your boss is like, we're all going to go do this ropes course together. Like, I can't do it.
3: I need you to get up on that desk, Kathy, and fall backwards into a trust fall. Right. And if you don't, oh, you've got meetings. Oh, you've got to meet with a client. Trust fall first.
0: Hopefully it all ends in everybody sleeping together at the office, like a big sleepover, like a camp. That would be even more fun with your coworkers, regardless of whether you're at Meta or not.
2: Oh, wait. I'm reading. He did offer employees permanent desks now and promised no more company layoffs this year.
3: Permanent desks?
2: Right. They used to have the hot desk system where you just like pick a space. But permanent desks are back. How happy are you?
0: That is exciting. Well, a lot of people have gone to the hot desking. So who doesn't love a hot desk?
2: No, that's how you end up in a closet working, like here.
0: That's how Milton ended up in storage B. Yes. Office space. Well, that's neat. Okay, well, good. I mean, sounds like a lot of fun there.
3: Hopefully you got a 3-day weekend. Maybe you do some hot desking this weekend.
0: Right. Do that on your own time. And so you're really ready for it at the job site. Yeah, get a little jump start. That's all fun.
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1: You know, the new Toy Story movie comes out tomorrow. Tom Hanks making the rounds, among others. They just showed him on the Today Show. It's just so funny. Maybe it's just me. Maybe I just need some rest. But isn't it sort of weird sometimes when you start seeing actors get older? Like, in my mind, Tom Hanks is still a young boy, fresh, funny, etc. And then I see him now and I'm like, my God, he's an old human.
2: Well, it depends. I think Tom Hanks is one of those unique actors where he had very distinct sections of his career, right? The younger stuff when he was in, like, Splash. Completely different than...
1: Kids, look that up, by the way. Fun movie, John Candy. Say no more.
2: Than, like Philadelphia, or even then Forrest Gump or Apollo 13, right? There was... like sections of our lives where there was nothing but Tom Hanks to look at.
1: I don't.
2: Right? Because there was a stretch there.
1: You sounded
2: there.
1: Like you were going to make such a such an important point. But I feel like I'm not sure you did, but I love the attack.
2: Castaway, Forrest Gump, Apollo 13.
1: Well, those are all movies, yeah.
3: I know what you're saying, though, Wilcox. There's a phenomenon that you don't get to experience because it happens in real time. And so you have to live through it where you've essentially grown up with this person.
1: Yeah.
3: You know, who's maybe close in age to you, and you're just like, wow, time has passed, and it unsettles me.
1: It unsettled, that's a good word, mm-hmm. because that's how I feel like I'm not quite ready to live in a world where Tom Hanks is an old man.
3: Right.
1: And I've felt that with Robert De Niro, too. Anybody else? Like, in my mind, he's still the guy, like, from Cape Fear and some of the others where, you know, he's getting it done. And now I see him, and I'm like, he can barely walk on the stage. And I get it. The man's 82 years old. He's had a great life.
3: Still making kids.
1: But that's right.
2: Are you confusing him with Al Pacino?
1: Is he still making kids?
3: I'm sure he is.
1: I hope he is. I don't know if that's right or not, but I'm sure there's somebody out there who wouldn't mind taking up that cause. But it just, you know, it just, I'm like, what?
2: I think you need to pay more attention to Rob Lowe and Paul Rudd, who have not changed in 30 plus years.
1: Fair.
2: That's going to make you feel more comfortable. Because think about it. You saw the Verizon ad. Rob Lowe is in that. He was in the Austin Powers movies. And you go, he looks exactly like he did 24 years ago when that movie came out.
1: So whenever I start feeling this odd, unsettled feeling, I just need to take a couple of Rod Lowe's and see me in the morning.
2: Not Rod, but Rob.
1: Oh, his name's Rob?
3: Yeah. Okay. Do you think that makes you feel...
2: Rod Lowe, I think, is an adult film.
3: Rod Lowe is the knockoff Rob Lowe.
1: Okay, right.
3: It makes you feel better to see people pristine and whatnot. For me, it doesn't, because my face keeps getting older. Meanwhile, you see every woman that we've known as an actress for the past 30 years, and they all look like they're 30 years old.
1: Well, that's the way God intended, Chelsea, for crying out loud. We're not ready for old women. I'm not ready for old men, but I'm definitely not ready for old women. Let's face it. Okay. This is America. Come on, Chelsea.
2: The instant a woman starts to wrinkle, we take them out to the burn pile, Chelsea. Okay. Just throw them right on top.
1: By the way, Toy Story 5, which does hit tomorrow, 94% on Rotten Tomatoes from the critics. So, shocker, it's well received by those that have seen it so far. And they said, I think they said it has the saddest moment of any Toy Story movie to date.
2: Well, I didn't see Toy Story.
1: Which I thought, like, that's an odd way to really try to entice me to see a movie.
2: Well, you turned me off of Toy Story 4 when you went to see it because it was too sad.
1: It is. I cry at all of them. I'm a sap about that.
3: Well, there will be tears.
2: I don't want that. I'm not paying money to go cry. Okay?
1: Yeah.
2: If I want to cry, I'll listen to the Woody Wilcox show.
1: Thank you. Well said. If you want to cry, you go look at women aging in the film industry. Like Chelsea does, apparently. So, yeah. I mean, let's get our priorities straight.
3: By the way, Robert De Niro has a 3-year-old.
1: There you go, which he would have fathered at 79.
3: Yes.
1: Because I believe he's 82 Correct. Now. Mm-hmm. So there you go. Yeah. That's right. But I bet the wife's not 82. I bet she's not even a wife. But it's his 20-year-old girlfriend or something like that. So
3: he's not an old man.
1: He may not be able to walk onto the stage, but he can get something else done.
2: He's not using a cane there.
3: All right, I'm sad I brought it up.
1: He's Rod Lowe is what he is. with extra D's because he's a long
2: extra,
1: rod.
2: Extra long right. rod.
3: I mean.
1: Sorry. It's all my grief about Tom Hanks' age is really getting to me. 704-FEZ-3200. Talkback button available to you as well.
0: 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Woody and Wilcox. 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
1: By the way, we are going to have a chance for you to grab some Phoebe Bridgers tickets. Playing the Spectrum Center, for crying out loud, in October. So stand by for that.

the Woody Wilcox Show. It's 106.5 The End. Yes, we are going to have a couple of tickets for you to check out Phoebe Bridgers when she comes through town. We'll have those for you within the next 15 minutes. The show is in October at the Spectrum Center. I've got a quiz for you, something I think is going to bother you too. So, well, at least for you guys. I know that. Hang on. Can't be

0: So, I don't know if you heard, Father's Day is this weekend. So, Sunday, as a matter of fact. And all weekend long here at 106.5 The End, we're giving you a chance to maybe hook Dad up with some AC/DC tickets. And that's going to happen all weekend long. So, make a note of that. The other thing is, if you haven't been following along, I know we got a lot of Tar Heel fans listening. Made the finals of the College World Series. So, starting Saturday, North Carolina versus Oklahoma to decide the national champion in baseball. It's a best of three deal. So that kicks off Saturday. Of course, tomorrow you've got the U.S. team in the World Cup competing against Australia. That's a 3 o'clock start time tomorrow. Tomorrow from Seattle.
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0: So before we go any further, there's this call.
2: So I was just listening and y'all were talking about Robert De Niro and Tom Hanks getting older. And then you said something about De Niro having a 3-year-old. So I guess we know somebody that's dropping kickstands everywhere. Woody, still kind of funny.
0: There's a few guys who haven't gotten over your dropping kickstand call from a few days back, which I don't even remember the context, but I do remember the meaning. So if you don't, go ahead and grab the podcast. I don't know if you saw the Lord's work that the folks at Google are doing, but they've released some of the terms that people are looking for where they add the word maxing to the back of it.
3: You know how I feel.
4: You need to call a trigger warning before you say maxing of anything.
0: So I don't know when. So well, I will tell you this, and I didn't know this for sure. Google says the term maxing first started being searched for in 2022. So it's about 4 years old in terms of that. And I'm talking about protein maxing. As we heard a couple of weeks ago, people who were injecting fluid into their heads and calling it forehead maxing. That was another one that was supposedly a trend in Asia, I believe, in this case. But they've released the most obscure and what they call annoying maxing trends that they have been searched for, including number one on the list, friction maxing. You familiar with friction maxing?
3: Am I just rubbing my hands together really quickly?
4: You're rubbing something very hard.
0: No, you are deliberately making things harder or more inconvenient, like taking cold showers or deleting delivery apps or parking too far away.
3: So like
0: friction
3: masking. Living like the 1990s.
0: Designed to build discipline and resilience.
4: Chelsea, this is
0: what you wanted to do, right? This is kind of like you were like, I want to get a landline.
4: You think we didn't
0: I want to get rid of my cell phone. That's friction maxing.
4: Hang on. You don't think we had hot showers in the 90s?
3: I'm thinking about things that were just, you don't have to make everything a thing. Oh, I'm going to park farther away because I'm what?
0: Friction maxing?
3: Yeah. No, you're just getting some extra steps. We're all doing it.
0: All right.
3: Shut up, young boys.
0: Wait, that's nothing to do with young boys.
3: I don't know.
0: Why are you angry?
3: I think for some reason I feel like this is a young man thing and I'm just over it. You're just like, oh, Max, I'm doing this. No, you're not. You're not inventing something new. Making my life harder. No, people actually have a hard time with life.
0: All right. Well,
3: so
0: I
3: think
0: can
3: about
0: see,
3: that with your cold shower.
0: Does Nona maxing affect you the same way?
3: Grandmothers?
0: You've nailed it. Adopting the lifestyle of an Italian grandmother.
3: Okay, now
4: I've been doing
3: I'm
4: that
3: leaving.
4: For years.

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Coming to the Spectrum Center in October here in Charlotte, 844-4WW-SHOW. That's 844-4WW-SHOW. Good luck. 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

0: Hey, congrats to Brendan and Davidson, who just grabbed tickets for the Phoebe Bridgers show, which is coming to the Spectrum Center in October. It's 106.5 The End.
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0: There's a lot going on, and of course, one of the things going on is tomorrow, the U.S. team is back in action in the World Cup, and that's a 3 o'clock Eastern start with Australia. That's 11 a.m. Alaska, by the way, for those of you scoring at home. But one of the fun things about the World Cup, even if you're not a soccer fan, has been watching all of the people who are from other countries coming to North America and experiencing all that we have to offer. And my guess is you've seen some of it, even if you're just somebody on social media. People who, for example, have discovered the Waffle House for the first time, or, of course, Buc-ee's. Those reactions are not limited to somebody from another country. I mean, I had the same damn reaction the first time I went to a Buc-ee's. Yeah. It's amazing. You've never seen anything like it, regardless of what country you're from.
2: But it is amazing that so many different ones, because I've seen some from Japan, from Germany. There was a French guy who he's like, I'll be honest, I was going to be the snobby French guy and hate on Buc-ee's. And then I went there and I saw grown men taking pictures with statues of a rodent and I wanted to hate it. Then I had one of their beaver nuggets and I ate the whole bag and then went back for another one. And he was raving about how the bathroom was cleaner than his apartment. And he's like, I came here to hate on it and I stayed for the snacks.
0: It's funny. So somebody, and I'd play the call, but the quality of the audio wasn't great. But he said, this has actually been really refreshing to hear all these people saying nice things about our country. He's like, it feels like it's been a minute. And that's an interesting comment. And I get it. I understand what he's saying about that. And it's funny that it took the World Cup coming to America to get people reacting positively about some things that are coming from our country.
3: Usually you just
0: and that's
3: hear
0: not
3: about
0: a political comment. It's just you hear so much chatter, no matter where you lie on the political spectrum. It's just been interesting to have people feel like this is a little bit of pride coming out that they love our Buc-ee's and our, you know, our Waffle House.
2: Well, because what's the one adjective that they use for Americans traveling abroad?
0: Fat.
3: Greasy.
0: Loud.
2: Ugly. Okay. Ugly Americans, right? Because we are fat. We are loud. We eat too much.
3: We are unattractive.
0: And we love it.
2: Yes. And then they're coming here and they're like, oh, I get it.
3: They're celebrating all the things they hate us for and that we kind of make fun of ourselves for, too. I saw somebody say, the guy came over here, he had Waffle House, Wendy's, and then Chili's in the same day. Now he's an American citizen. You unlocked a level.
0: You know what he's doing, Chelsea? He has unlocked a level. He is America maxing is what he's doing. That's what's happening right there. So, yeah, I mean, you're right. It is a sense of pride. So, and lots of people waxing as well in anticipation
3: of soccer.
0: Just generally.
2: Eyebrows.
0: If you missed that earlier, we unlocked a level there as well as we wax maxed. It's the Woody and Wilcox Show, and you're welcome to join us at 704-FEZ-3200. 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
1: I guess one of the more unexpected sort of storylines with the World Cup coming to America, among other places, has been the reaction that people from other countries have had to our stuff.
2: Did you guys see the video where the French guy was basically like, the Americans have it right with air conditioning? I didn't know they didn't have air conditioning in France or Europe. Super weird. Anyways, we wouldn't live without it.
1: That's part of what is interesting is that some of the things that they're amazed by, they being people touring this country to come for soccer, that we didn't know they didn't have. And I mean, air conditioning, they have it. It does exist, but often don't need it.
3: Yeah.
1: And in other places, they don't have it as well because they don't. It's only needed so rarely.
3: Yeah.
1: Right. I mean, Woody and I discovered that when we physically lived in Alaska that most people don't have it, although some do. But it's just not needed other than, well, at least when we lived there, maybe a couple of weeks out of the year. Sadly, I feel like it's more often than that now, as people from Alaska will tell you. But it wasn't that needed.
3: The one I identified with was a German tourist who went to like one of those sandwich shops where they've got the soda machine that's got like 800 varieties to choose from. And he's literally standing in front of it in the video. And he's like, I can't decide. There's too many choices. I feel the same way every time I'm faced with that machine.
1: Well, right. And so those things aren't as weird to me. That's why I said, like, when people are marveling at Buc-ee's, I'm like, I marvel at Buc-ee's. Yeah. So, but when people are marveling at self-serve ice, that's different, right? I don't ever look at the self-serve ice and go, wow.
4: I mean, I do.
1: But apparently that's a thing that they don't typically have in certain European
4: countries.
1: That's
4: correct from my experience. So I have, you know, years ago when I visited and it was like the hottest day of my life and I needed something to drink and they gave me a thimble-sized water. And I was like, well, take me back to America. Where am I get my ice all the time?
1: Thimble-sized water and no ice, I imagine,
4: right.
1: As well. Mm-hmm. Yeah. So everything's smaller.
4: Yep.
1: And it's not cold.
4: Correct.
1: Yes, that's true. But when they talk about, and this is an article I was reading about, the things that people are marveling about, the other things listed are oversized pickup trucks. I get that.
3: Mm-hmm.
1: Fire engines.
3: They have fire engines in Europe.
1: I don't know why they'd be marveling at our fire engines. Somebody's going to need to help me with that.
4: The look, the sound, what is it?
1: Don't know.
4: Like love I said, ladders.
1: I mean,
3: they don't go beedo, beedo.
1: Exceptionally friendly customer service.
4: I don't know about that.
1: Is listed as one of the things that they're
3: who are they talking
1: at.
3: To?
4: Right.
1: Free refills of drinks at restaurants. That's not something that they're used to.
4: That's what helps make us fatter nation.
1: 24-hour retail. And again, customer service friendliness. There was one British woman who's like, there's a reputation where I think a lot of people feel like Americans are fake. But now that I'm here, I really don't think that's the case. I think they're just actually nice and friendly. Which is something, I guess, is a surprise for people who had some other view in their head before they got here.
4: We'll take it.
1: But I'm going to need to know why fire engines is something that people were losing their mind about. Because they must have them in other countries, right?
3: I just Googled it and five videos. Why American and European fire trucks are so different.
1: Is it size?
4: Well, tell us.
1: Is it color?
3: It looks like it's...
1: Is it the siren that Woody was just impersonating?
3: It's the size. European trucks need to be compact and maneuverable, built for narrow medieval streets.
1: Sure, that's true. Mm-hmm. Yeah.
3: Tight city centers. It seems to be that they're so big.
4: Big trucks.
3: Check out America. Our big fire trucks.
1: America with their wide axles. Oh, man, it is so riveting. Free ice. Friendly people, fat fire trucks. Man.
3: I want that on a shirt.
1: I thought America would never be so exciting. All right, again, yeah. Yeah.
4: Look, it's all new and novel, so enjoy it.
1: Mm-hmm. That's amen. Right. That's what it takes to win the world over.
3: Mm-hmm. Now let's win the World Cup.
1: We bring you fat fire trucks and potential World Cup winners. All right, well, it's a great time to be alive.
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5: stop and go 77 southbound between John Belk Freeway and Remount. Light volume 85 northbound, New Hope to Main Street, Lowell. Down tree blocking all lanes on Sharon Amity. Still closed between Randolph and Addison Drive. Accident Brown Greer Road at Steel Creek Road. Scott Burnett, Total Traffic.
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0: Well, if you've been with us for a while, you've probably followed along with the drama, the soap opera that is Woody's body. Let's not forget, tomorrow he goes in, theoretically, to the doctor, finally, with what started with food poisoning and then turned into potential gallbladder issues. It was interesting because comedian and actor Nick Swardson put out a little message on video from his hospital bed yesterday.
2: Hi, everybody. It's Nick Swardson with more life advice. Hey, if you have a sharp pain in your abdomen, don't assume it's a super fart or, like I did, food poisoning. It can actually be your appendix, which is what I'm going into surgery for right now. It happened in the middle of filming, which I'll explain what I'm filming later. But so get that checked out. Don't wait on a sharp abdomen pain. And then shortly after, I'm getting David Spade removed from my phone.
0: Nick Swardson's life eerily similar to Woody's, although we don't believe it's an appendix in this case.
3: Difference is he's really funny.
0: Right? That's true. It's one of the differences. By the way, it was good that your doctor did call in today, Woody.
4: Hey, good morning, guys. This is the surgeon over here at Charlotte Memorial. I just want time to get a hold of Woody. Man, I got a new driver in, and I'm going to be playing some golf tomorrow. I ain't going to be able to make it. Don't worry. Everything going to be all right. I'm going to send my pigeon over there. I got a pigeon. She'll take care of you. Her name's Phyllis. Good luck. Love you guys.
0: Like the doctor won't make it, but you'll have one of those smart pigeons that can spot cancer. So that's all good. Great news. We found out that there will officially be an Austin Powers 4. There was a long, in-depth conversation between Trevor Noah and Mike Myers yesterday about that.
5: Are we ever going to see an Austin Powers 4?
6: Yes.
7: Ooh. Hey.
0: There we go. So all of our questions have been answered. We didn't even get to the fact that today is National Pump and Dump Day.
3: I'm sorry?
0: Oh, I'm reading that wrong. National Dump the Pump Day, where you're encouraged to leave your car at home. All right, well, when is National Pump and Dump Day then? Because
8: I thought you were breastfeeding. You're getting gas?
0: I'm going to need that. Well, I was thinking of a different pump and dump, Chels, but thank you for keeping it clean. Some of the greatest news we found out today is Jeff Probst has found another way to make easy money. There's going to be a Survivor movie. A Survivor movie. It'll be animated, and it'll be animals instead of people. So get ready for Jeff Probst to make more money than you can imagine. Speaking of that, Toy Story 5 tomorrow. We learned that Chelsea has been friction maxing all these years and didn't even know she was doing it. And she's angry about it, which is also fun. Woody has been cargo shorts maxing, and we all knew that. So great news, too, if you're one of those fans of Dancing with the Stars. They leaked a little bit of information yesterday. How exciting is it that Guillermo from Jimmy Kimmel's show is going to be one of the dancers?
3: Nothing wrong with Guillermo.
0: Nothing wrong with Guillermo. No, not at all. So hopefully they just do an all sidekick edition of Dancing with the Stars. Andy Richter.
3: He's already been on it.
0: Has he? Can we bring Ed McMahon back from the dead?
3: Ed McMahon.
0: Anything you missed, you'll find it on the podcast. So
3: Craig Shoemaker?
0: Woody doing the podcast today.
3: Oh, Craig.
0: All right. Obscure. So expect problems with the podcast. Cool Beans off today. Intern Dave, what do you got for us?
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106.5 The Edge, Charlotte's Rock and Alternative. Welcome, my friends. Let's get into this day. I've got money to give you, some free wins. We got to talk Shinedown, all the good stuff. 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

spicy today. 93 the high, but you know what? With the music and the free stuff, you're not even going to notice. Coming up in two songs, I'll get you qualified for the not-so-secret summer session with Shinedown. We are 106.5 The End. I'm Teresa. Let's get into Manson now.

Edge Hill Double Take. I'm Teresa, a.k.a. Teresa Rockface, getting you all hooked up right now with the unicorn moment, our not-so-secret summer session with Shinedown. Our friends at Big Rack Spirits helping us get you in to see this Brent and Zach performance. It's going to be epic. And again, nobody knows the location but you. I know. So open up your iHeart apps. You guys know what to do at this point. And if you've entered already, enter again. Hit the red talkback mic and say, T, hook this up for me. Good luck.

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Little reminder, Amazon Prime Day, June 23rd through the 26th. My MO, I just kind of load up the cart and then wait until Prime Day shows up so I can see what and if anything's on sale. I'm Teresa. We are 106.5 The End. Welcome to Thursday. More free is coming up next hour, including $2,500 in your pocket.

You know what? Let's get you in on this not-so-secret summer session with Shinedown. And if you've entered a bunch already, enter again. Throw your name in the hat as many times as it takes until we pick you to get into this private Brent and Zach session. It's thanks to our friends at Goldies and Loso to bring you this little unicorn moment. So open up your iHeart apps with us on. Hit that red mic and say, T, hook it up for me. Good luck.

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little World Cup heads up. Team U. Obviously, there's games today, but Team USA and Australia tomorrow, 3 o'clock our time on Fox. Or, you know, if you're going to be going somewhere for a watch party, yes, 3 o'clock it is. And on a Friday, that's perfect. Perfect time to, like, head out of work early and go have some fun. 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

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We're there.

0: Cube's Big Three is back. The most physical, fierce, and competitive basketball league on earth returns to CBS this Saturday. Three-time Big Three MVP ISO Joe Johnson and the reloaded Detroit Amps battle two-time Big Three championship coach Steven Jackson's DMV trilogy, followed by Big Three's most intense rivalry. Defending champions Miami 305 and Michael Beasley chasing his third straight MVP take on Dwight Howard, coach Nick Young, and the LA Riot. 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

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I wish you-

All right, I'm going to get you qualified to get into this Shinedown private performance. I want to get into Joe. I've been waiting to play End of Beginning all afternoon, so here it is. It's 106.5 The End. Make it loud. It's a vibe.

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106.5, The End, Charlotte's Rock and Alternative, getting you into our not-so-secret summer session with Shinedown right now. Just hit the red talkback mic on your iHeart app while we are up. Say, T, hook it up for me. You're going to be able to be in, hopefully, I pick you, for the unicorn moment to see Brent and Zach perform in a private setting. I can't wait.

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Matthew's Car Show, Jekyll and Hyde Tap House Grill hosting this car show with like a DJ. 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This is awesome. Father's Day Car Show. I love that. I'm Teresa. We are 106.5 The End with Crazy Town.

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0: This is Jana Kramer from Wind Down with Jana Kramer. Hey, quick question for the parents listening right now. 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

Thank you, Incubus. Coming up after 12, more big wins and a bonus concert ticket win. I'm going to go through the drawers and see what I could give you. I got to do anything and everything to make this Thursday fly by. We are working for the weekend, and I'm the captain of this train. Bringing us to glory, I'm Teresa. 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

windy out there, and that's going to last till about 4 o'clock, maybe even later. What that is, it's bringing in the weather that you'll see on the overnight through tomorrow till about maybe 3 o'clock. We'll see. According to my Doppler, that's what's happening as of now. I'm Teresa. 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
3: One of the main stories today, the winds. Wind gusts up to 35 miles per hour. We also have a hot day. High temperatures in the lower 90s, feeling like the upper 90s, introducing more of that heat and humidity. Also, a chance for isolated showers and thunderstorms. Going to be a little bit more prevalent later this evening, but widespread overnight tonight. Stay weather alert. Chance for flooding should be winding down through your Friday morning. I'm meteorologist Chris Mulcahy with WCNC Charlotte.
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Kevin at this hour. Look, I'm trying to just keep us awake at work. A lot of us are in food comas post-lunch, and I'm here just to amp you up. Paramore is on the way. Do some Kid Rock to help you out. And in two songs, I'll get you in on our not-so-secret summer session with Shinedown. We are 106.5 The End with Miles Smith.

0: 106.5, the end. Charlotte's Rockin' Alternative. It is time, my friends. Let's get you into our not-so-secret summer session with Shinedown. Brett and Zach doing a private performance in a private venue. Like, if you win, you're going to be the only one that knows where it's at. I won't even know where the party's at, all right? Open up your iHeart apps with us pulled up. Hit the red mic and just say, T, hook this up for me. I'll pick one of you. Good luck.
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going to give you a golf clap, slow clap, just overall movie moment. 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I'll get you qualified for the big Shinedown private party.

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And on that sublime note, I gotta go. 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If you haven't listened to it start to finish, it's a vibe. They did a really great job on that. All right, I'm Teresa, leaving you with Three Doors Down and Rozak. Have a great rest of it. And oh, I cannot wait to see you tomorrow, Friday. I can already smell it. 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Well,

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Yeah, windy conditions, rain moving in later tonight. It's all from that tropical system that's down in the Gulf, making its way up through Texas and Louisiana. But things should clear out just in time for the weekend.

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4: Crews are finally getting that accident cleared up on the 485 outer loop at Prosperity Church Road. Two left lanes still blocked on the outer loop, but the left lane has reopened on the 485 inner loop at Prosperity Church Road. An accident outbound Brookshire at Hoskins has traffic backed up to Beatty's Ford Road. An accident on the 485 outer loop near South Boulevard. I'm Samantha Stone, Total Traffic.
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8: 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Lainey Wilson. 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
14: One of the main stories today, the winds. Wind gusts up to 35 miles per hour. We also have a hot day. High temperatures in the lower 90s, feeling like the upper 90s, introducing more of that heat and humidity. Also, a chance for isolated showers and thunderstorms. Going to be a little bit more prevalent later this evening, but widespread overnight tonight. Stay weather alert. Chance for flooding should be winding down through your Friday morning. I'm meteorologist Chris Mulcahy with WCNC Charlotte.
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Trying to wrap up your Thursday, and we will do it 1 hour from now like we always do. It's Rozak. 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

So the Toy Story franchise likes June 18th for some reason. 16 years ago, 2010, Toy Story 3 was released. Then on this day in 2019, Toy Story 4 came out. Now, Toy Story 5, that comes out tomorrow.

U.S. taking on Australia tomorrow. World Cup Group D action. And E-White's going to be down at McHale's hanging out with you there because why not? Let's get it on a Friday, right? 106.5.

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1: From the Scott Clark Honda Traffic Center.
2: Couple of accidents on the interstates, the 485 outer loop at South Tryon Street and the 485 outer loop near Independence. 85 southbound, one accident just after Kannapolis Parkway, another one just after Poplar Tent Road. Still seeing delays from an accident on the 85 northbound ramp to the 485 inner loop in the University area. Miles of delay continue outbound Brookshire heading across Mountain Island Lake. Outbound Wilkinson Boulevard seeing very heavy delays, an accident at Old Dowd Road, and an earlier incident still clearing outbound West Boulevard near Steel Creek Road. I'm Samantha Stone, Total Traffic.
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24: Very breezy tonight with scattered showers and thunderstorms moving in, especially overnight. We could see some pockets of heavy rain between midnight and 6 a.m. The good news, though, it clears out very quickly by Friday morning, and we'll see sunny skies return as temperatures tonight fall down to about 70. But for Friday, mostly sunny, just a pop-up storm. Highs near 90, and for the weekend, mostly sunny both days. Saturday, upper 80s. Sunday, for Father's Day, low 90s. For the WCNC Weather Impact Team, I'm

0: Gastonia claims him as their own. Yep, Fred Durst, Limp Bizkit. 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
1: 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So

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Smashing Pumpkins is currently working on new music with Butch Vig. Reunited. I mean, responsible for Siamese Dream. Also, the production of Nirvana's Nevermind and Foo Fighters' Wasting Light. Very exciting. And we get the show at Spectrum Center in the fall, which we're giving away tickets to. 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

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Are you kidding? It just sucks that it's on a Friday and Team USA is playing at 3 o'clock, but understandable. I hope you're feeling well. 106.5 The End. My name is Tamo. 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
0: But at least it was short and sweet, and that's all you got to do to let me know what you want to hear tonight on 106.5 The End, preferably with the windows rolled up. Let me know what you want to hear by tapping the microphone in your free iHeartRadio app, and I'll play the Chili Peppers after Pierce the Veil. So.